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0: brand new ranking of the best nudist beaches in the country reveals the top spots to go sunbathing in your birthday suit. Might not be your thing, but some are officially clothing optional. Others are topless visitors only. Some are totally unofficial, so you may be actually taking your clothes off at your own risk. But the Haulover Beach Park in Miami Beach is the number one nude beach in the country, followed by Little Beach in Maui. I can honestly say I've never been. Have you?
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2: With Supertalk News, I'm Griffin Rowe. A Laurel man was arrested on Sunday after police reported that he inappropriately touched his girlfriend's special needs daughter. 36-year-old Larry White reportedly came home from a nightclub and headed to the nonverbal minor's room. White's girlfriend overheard what he was saying to her daughter and walked in, catching the man red-handed. Laurel police stated that the mother's intervention likely prevented further sexual harm to the child. White remains in custody on a $100,000 bond. The owner of a Mississippi party rental business was arrested for sexually abusing local children in DeSoto County. 38-year-old Joseph Marty, owner of inflatable company Bahalia Bounce, was arrested after an investigation by the DeSoto County Sheriff's Office discovered multiple incidents of Marty fondling neighbors' children. Marty also served as a volunteer youth basketball coach for a church in Olive Branch, who is supporting a full investigation. He was released after posting a $150,000 bond.
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2: 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Coughlin explained the stride she plans to take as the new CEO and also asked for support from Mississippians.
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7: Laser 96.1, checking on your Wednesday night forecast now from the Security Solutions Weather Center. Clear and 72 tonight. Tomorrow, sunny, hot, humid with a heat index of 101. Clear and 74 tomorrow night. And sunny for Friday with a high of 93, heat index around 100.
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0: All of the best music all the time with me, Madison. You can find me on socials at Madison on Air. Being a parent is so hard. Parents lose an average of 7 hours of sleep a week worrying about their kids' screen time habits. This is so difficult. I try to talk to my mom about it, but there was no social media and technology concerns when we were young. The worst thing that happened is maybe you had a Tetris game going on in the backseat of your car on your little Nintendo. Do you remember that?
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0: Pastor Rob Falk and the congregation of Chester Baptist Church, located at 177 West Road in Ackerman, Mississippi, warmly invite you to join them for a special evening of worship on Saturday, August the 15th at 6 p.m. for the Southern Gospel Nights Tour 2026. 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

0: Nobody else is playing that, just us here. Madison June is my name. A viral podcast hosted by Dominican sisters has inspired TikTok's latest feel-good movement. This is called the Nun Girl Summer. But despite the name, it's not really about becoming a nun, okay? Instead, women are embracing a simpler, less stressful approach to life. So it's all about hobbies, community, finding joy in everyday moments. I love that.
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2: With Super Talk News, I'm Griffin Ray. A Laurel man was arrested on Sunday after police reported that he inappropriately touched his girlfriend's special needs daughter. 36-year-old Larry White reportedly came home from a nightclub and headed to the nonverbal minor's room. White's girlfriend overheard what he was saying to her daughter and walked in, catching the man red-handed. Laurel police stated that the mother's intervention likely prevented further sexual harm to the child. White remains in custody on a $100,000 bond. The owner of a Mississippi party rental business was arrested for sexually abusing local children in DeSoto County. 38-year-old Joseph Marty, owner of inflatable company Bahalia Bounce, was arrested after an investigation by the DeSoto County Sheriff's Office discovered multiple incidents of Marty fondling neighbors' children. Marty also served as a volunteer youth basketball coach for a church in Olive Branch, who is supporting a full investigation. He was released after posting a $150,000 bond.
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5: Laser 96.1, checking on your Wednesday night forecast now from the Security Solutions Weather Center. Clear and 72 tonight. Tomorrow, sunny, hot, humid with a heat index of 101. Clear and 74 tomorrow night. And sunny for Friday with a high of 93. Heat index around 100.
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0: All of the best music all the time with me, Madison. Congratulations go out to the Windy City. Once again, Chicago has topped Orkin's list of U.S. cities with the most bed bugs. Ew. Not to be outdone, Ohio is right up there. Cleveland, Ohio, to be exact. Indianapolis, Los Angeles, Detroit, also on the list.
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0: The Powerball hitting record numbers all over the country. A lot of people in it to win it, trying to win a couple of bucks. A new survey says that 20% of people currently in relationships would consider leaving their partner for a lottery win. Uh-huh. The state where folks are most likely to leave after a lottery win is Kentucky. So if you have a partner, you're in Kentucky, watch out.
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2: With Supertalk News, I'm Griffin Rowe. A Laurel man was arrested on Sunday after police reported that he inappropriately touched his girlfriend's special needs daughter. 36-year-old Larry White reportedly came home from a nightclub and headed to the nonverbal minor's room. White's girlfriend overheard what he was saying to her daughter and walked in, catching the man red-handed. Laurel police stated that the mother's intervention likely prevented further sexual harm to the child. White remains in custody on a $100,000 bond. The owner of a Mississippi party rental business was arrested for sexually abusing local children in DeSoto County. 38-year-old Joseph Marty, owner of inflatable company Bahalia Bounce, was arrested after an investigation by the DeSoto County Sheriff's Office discovered multiple incidents of Marty fondling neighbors' children. Marty also served as a volunteer youth basketball coach for a church in Olive Branch, who is supporting a full investigation. He was released after posting a $150,000 bond.
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7: Laser 96.1, checking on your Wednesday night forecast now from the Security Solutions Weather Center. Clear and 72 tonight. Tomorrow, sunny, hot, humid with a heat index of 101. Clear and 74 tomorrow night. And sunny for Friday with a high of 93. Heat index around 100.
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0: I am so glad you're here. I love listening to all of our favorite music together. It's me, Madison. A brand new survey says the average music fan does 2/3 of their listening alone. So that's 379 hours a year. Only 8% of all music listening happens at live events. No one's going to concerts? 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
2: With SuperTalk News, I'm Griffin Rowe. A Laurel man was arrested on Sunday after police reported that he inappropriately touched his girlfriend's special needs daughter. 36-year-old Larry White reportedly came home from a nightclub and headed to the nonverbal minor's room. White's girlfriend overheard what he was saying to her daughter and walked in, catching the man red-handed. Laurel police stated that the mother's intervention likely prevented further sexual harm to the child. White remains in custody on a $100,000 bond. The owner of a Mississippi party rental business was arrested for sexually abusing local children in DeSoto County. 38-year-old Joseph Marty, owner of inflatable company Bahalia Bounce, was arrested after an investigation by the DeSoto County Sheriff's Office discovered multiple incidents of Marty fondling neighbors' children. Marty also served as a volunteer youth basketball coach for a church in Olive Branch, who is supporting a full investigation. He was released after posting a $150,000 bond.
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3: 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Coughlin explained the stride she plans to take as the new CEO and also asked for support from Mississippians.
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0: Laser 96.1, checking on your Wednesday night forecast now from the Security Solutions Weather Center. Clear and 72 tonight. Tomorrow, sunny, hot, humid with a heat index of 101. Clear and 74 tomorrow night. And sunny for Friday with a high of 93. Heat index around 100.
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0: It doesn't matter what TV shows you like. If you're an American Idol watcher or a Dancing with the Stars fanatic, we can all agree the music here, well, it's great. Madison June is my name. You'll find me here each and every single weekday, which means tomorrow we'll look ahead to the weekend. We'll celebrate a Friday Eve together, okay? Okay.
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0: Come and get your love. Great one from Redbone. Going to play that for Gary and the crew. Checking in at work tonight. Thanks for having us on. Cardigan's on the way and Van Halen in minutes.
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0: Big song for DeBarge and Rhythm of the Night. Our Rhythm of the Night is moving forward with great classic hits of the late 60s through the early 2000s and more of them right around the corner. We'll kick it off with Green Day next.
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0: All She Wants to Do is Dance. Mid-80s, one of several big solo hits from the, of course, former founding member of the iconic Eagles, the one and only Mr. Don Henley.
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0: The original version of that song from Roberta Flack came out back in 1975. A big remake for the Fugees and a big hit as well, even as a remake, Killing Me Softly.
1: 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You scream. We all scream. 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

0: Simon Labat, Duran Duran, and Come Undone. Got Rick Springfield, Michael Jackson, and Def Leppard coming up.
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0: With or without you, Bono, you too. Dan, thank you so much, my friend, for having us on tonight. Genesis coming up, and a great one from Steven Tyler and the boys. Aerosmith on the way.
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0: From the soundtrack of the very funny 1993 movie, Mrs. Doubtfire. 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

0: Ducko chasing them. One of two back-to-back hits for that great band. The other one, of course, was No Scrubs, a big song in and of its own for TLC.
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0: One of several great tunes, late 70s, for Jeff Lynne and ELO. And I know I'm dating myself by saying this. I remember I actually had that song, I hate to admit this, on an 8-track. I kid you not. I had actually the whole album on an 8-track, if you remember 8-tracks. It's Mike Scott hanging out with you tonight, Tom. Having a blast. Music to go this hour. You got Prince on the way. Billy Squire in there. And a great one from Billy Joel next.
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0: Her backup singers are dropping her name a few times. Chukka Khan, Khan, Khan. In that one, it's TC with Rick Astley coming up. Did you know it's already football tonight? The Hall of Fame game from Canton, Ohio, as North Carolina takes on Arizona. Is it okay to wear a full hoodie today, no matter what the weather's like? I would think so. It's football season.
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6: With SuperTalk News, I'm Griffin Ray. A Laurel man was arrested on Sunday after police reported that he inappropriately touched his girlfriend's special needs daughter. 36-year-old Larry White reportedly came home from a nightclub and headed to the nonverbal minor's room. White's girlfriend overheard what he was saying to her daughter and walked in, catching the man red-handed. Laurel police stated that the mother's intervention likely prevented further sexual harm to the child. White remains in custody on a $100,000 bond. The owner of a Mississippi party rental business was arrested for sexually abusing local children in DeSoto County. 38-year-old Joseph Marty, owner of inflatable company Bahalia Bounce, was arrested after an investigation by the DeSoto County Sheriff's Office discovered multiple incidents of Marty fondling neighbors' children. Marty also served as a volunteer youth basketball coach for a church in Olive Branch, who is supporting a full investigation. He was released after posting a $150,000 bond.
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0: Santana with Rob Thomas. Of course, it's TC coming up. We have Lynyrd Skynyrd celebrating a state that they did not live in.
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2: I'm Dee Riley with a look at your Golden Triangle weather from the Security Solutions Weather Center, and you can expect sunny skies, the high 95, tonight's mostly clear, the low 73. Friday sunny, the high 95, tomorrow night's mostly clear, the low 74. A look ahead, a chance of wet weather Saturday, the high 95, the low 74. We're streaming live 24/7 at laser961.com.
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Hammett, Lincoln, Alabama, ready. Henniger 33 at the Birmingham. I guess that's Hanger. Hanger 33 at the Birmingham Airport, ready to go. Yep, let's go.

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1: All right, so we got a brand new Strange Encounters. This podcast, I think, becoming more and more important as you look at the state of things. If you don't think we're in a spiritual battle, I don't know where you are. But anyway, so catch it. And this weekend, some interesting things to discuss, including is this kind of bizarre change in Tucker Carlson. Is there a spiritual element to this as well? Not based on speculation. There is some speculation in there, and we make that clear. But he told us himself that he was attacked by a demon in 2023, didn't tell anybody until 2024. And is it possible maybe we should have listened to that a little closer? So anyway, we talk about that and some other things over this weekend, demons in the headlines and things like that. And then we come out of this weekend, looks like Strange Encounters this week's made. So we got plenty to discuss this week as well. TakeLean.com. Warmer weather's here. I don't know. Is it happening yet? You starting to get a little sun on you? You know, I mean, look, I took my lily white legs out on Saturday walking around. I was thinking, I need a little sun on them. You know, you're wanting to, you know, get out there in shorts. You want maybe, you know, should I say the term bathing suit? You think, man, I'd like to lose a little weight.

0: readings of 104 to 109. Then mostly clear with patchy fog after midnight and lows tonight in the low.
1: I'm Dee Riley with a look at your Golden Triangle weather from the Security Solutions Weather Center, and you can expect sunny skies, the high 95. Tonight's mostly clear, the low 73. Friday, sunny, the high 95. Tomorrow night's mostly clear, the low 74. A look ahead, a chance of wet weather Saturday, the high 95, the low 74. We're streaming live 24/7 at laser961.com.
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0: is somebody from Kentucky saying the actual action is exactly the same. The AI app just enhances the video, but the videos, they don't put new characters in it and all that. I still don't think that means that's their faces and everything, but it says the action is exactly the same.
1: Absolutely, yep, absolutely.
2: It's reenacting.
1: I think that footage that got out so quick was somebody just with their cell phone holding it up to a TV, which has tons and tons of video cameras on it, and they were just trying to get it out quick. Trump put that footage out himself very quickly.
0: He did. Do you agree that that's probably the way that guy acts and that he's the one that got shot?
3: Yeah, it has
0: the one
3: to be.
0: That's laying in the hall up there,
3: and I had not
0: by that
3: seen
0: door
3: that.
0: Right there.
3: It's almost like they
0: see
3: drug
0: them walking him
3: off.
0: Away.
3: Oh yeah.
0: He looks hurt to me.
3: Yeah. At first, I thought it was the guy in the tie because the way he buckled, but I think he might have been startled.
0: Like, oh, no.
3: I think he might have been startled.
2: But I think he's grabbing for his gun. So if you get shot with the vest on, it's still.
0: Oh, of course.
2: Yeah. Like that guy.
3: Butt shot.
0: Could have broken ribs, everything.
3: Yeah. Thank goodness he had the vest on.
0: And thank goodness it was butt shot.
3: Yep.
0: Yeah.
1: And so they're saying the perimeter did work. He didn't get into the room.
3: Correct.
1: But is it closer than he should have been?
3: And that's the discussion.
2: Feels like it.
3: He was in the building, which means that we probably shouldn't have people staying.
0: What if he'd had a bomb?
1: Here's another case for Trump's ballroom.
0: Yep.
4: Exactly. 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
10: I'm D. Riley with a look at your Golden Triangle weather from the Security Solutions Weather Center, and you can expect sunny skies, the high 95, tonight's mostly clear, the low 73. Friday sunny, the high 95, tomorrow night's mostly clear, the low 74. A look ahead, a chance of wet weather Saturday, the high 95, the low 74. We're streaming live 24/7 at laser961.com.
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0: 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So I thought that was exactly accurate. Yeah. Top of the hour. We'll be right back.
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1: I'm Dee Riley with a look at your Golden Triangle weather from the Security Solutions Weather Center, and you can expect sunny skies, the high 95. Tonight's mostly clear, the low 73. Friday, sunny, the high 95. Tomorrow night's mostly clear, the low 74. A look ahead, a chance of wet weather Saturday, the high 95, the low 74. We're streaming live 24/7 at laser961.com.
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0: hour. Welcome in. You got the Rick Burgess Show. 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
1: From the Big Fast Studios, coming to you from the real world.
0: Burgess in the one seat again. We've been at it for 4 hours now.
1: Making sense of it all. The voice of reason.
0: If you have not caught those hours, catch them on the archive today, podcast or YouTube. Hopefully you're ready for more. So on that note, a couple of things to start the hour with. The archive listener, you're unique, very unique, and I've had a couple of things come in about the archive listener. First of all, this is always interesting. I actually have a question from an archive listener, and they want us to talk about what they're listening to, even though it was days ago. I don't think we can do that.
2: My mind doesn't work.
3: They probably come back and forth, maybe live, and then but they predominantly podcast.
2: The caller earlier that says I'm 24 hours behind, but yeah, I'm thinking what you're calling now though.
0: That's another question, but yeah. I think that's simply explain. Here's another person. Inquiring minds want to know, how can a person that says they're 24 hours behind know when to call and be on the current show? Well, I think they just moved. They're saying, I stay back 24 hours behind, so I realize my question may already have been covered. I haven't heard yesterday's show yet, but I'm live on this show. So I think there's people, like Speed just said, that just jump back and forth.
2: Yeah.
0: I'm live sometimes. I go back and catch up what I missed. I'm live sometimes, catch up what I missed. Now, there's some people that won't go ahead, and they stay back there. And that's a tougher one.
2: Yeah.
0: But anyway, so it's hard for us to answer questions about things that we don't really remember. No, I had somebody tell me.
2: And that may be from last segment.
0: Like I got an archive listener, that I started today off looking at email, and they said, hey, I bet y'all, talked about Pavier not being drafted. I want to hear your comments on that. When was it?
2: Mm-hmm.
0: And I said, I remember talking about that. There's no way I could tell you when it was.
3: Yeah.
0: Anybody remember when that was?
4: Yesterday?
0: Yeah.
3: Oh, no. Yeah. I know it was yesterday.
0: Well, I got that. She was asking when yesterday.
3: Hour two, segment three.
0: I have no idea.
2: That's hour two.
4: Nailed it.
5: What did you just say?
3: Hour two, segment three.
5: That's when it was.
4: No, I'm
5: serious.
3: Thank you,
0: Stand
3: Adler.
0: Up and shout.
3: Workplace best friend.
5: Nice.
0: Good, nice.
5: Because I label every segment. That's at least what I have labeled.
0: Wow. Did you go look? Did that person email you too?
2: Blind squirrel.
0: No. Okay.
2: Blind squirrel. Find another man. Yeah.
0: You call him blind squirrel?
2: It happens.
0: Okay. So, a couple things. Did any of you know that there is a deer calling world championship?
2: Rick, you don't want to. So don't show this
0: in Germany. Don't show this. It's on the video list.
2: Okay. Go ahead.
0: Video. Wait. What happened?
2: Nothing.
0: You've seen it?
2: Maybe.
0: Okay. It's an 800-year-old tradition, and they call deer?
2: I didn't know. Yeah. I heard people calling elk.

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0: Lance Armstrong, by the way. Didn't know he was going to be here.
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0: I was not listening.
2: 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How were you not listening?
0: Nick Saban?
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11: I'm Dee Riley with a look at your Golden Triangle weather from the Security Solutions Weather Center, and you can expect sunny skies, the high 95, tonight's mostly clear, the low 73. Friday sunny, the high 95, tomorrow night's mostly clear, the low 74. A look ahead, a chance of wet weather Saturday, the high 95, the low 74. We're streaming live 24/7 at laser961.com.
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1: All right, so tomorrow we'll see. We may be on location. We may be here in the old Big Face Studios. The forecast and the conditions will tell. So we'll let you know, and some of you just joined the show, and here we go. And you shall see. Adler, thank you for delicious brisket today, buddy.
18: Absolutely.
1: That was fantastic.
19: Your box seats were upset there wasn't enough for them.
1: I know it. And thank you in the box seats that brought us gifts today. And,
19: yes.
1: And those of you that didn't bring us anything, no need to feel awkward right now. It's fine.
19: So, no, they don't have to bring us anything.
1: They don't. They don't. No. There's no need to feel awkward. No, mm-hmm. Not at all. So thank you for that. A couple things. Garak. A 104-year-old competes in the Vegas archery tournament. 104 years old.
18: Wow.
19: He's 104?
1: Is this guy 104?
18: He ain't 104.
1: He's not 104.
19: Let me see his birth certificate.
18: Hey, black don't crack.
20: What did he say?
19: Huh?
20: What did he just say?
1: He just said black don't crack.
19: I want to go home.
1: Right. I will say this, though.
19: I just want to take my headphones off.
1: Look, let me tell you, our African-American brothers, they age gracefully.
20: They do.
18: Mm-hmm.
1: They really, really do.
18: I should have said it like that, but yes, I agree.
1: Right, but not the way you said it.
18: Right.
1: But anyway, he's 104 years old.
19: I got to hear him. Is those his teeth?
18: Hey, I don't think those are his teeth, but okay. You check him out.
21: Well, my name is Charles Johnson, and I'm 104 years old.
18: Wow.
21: I'm from Phoenix, Arizona, originally from Clarksburg, West Virginia, but Phoenix now. And I think this is my fourth time here.
19: Fourth?
21: I don't know if I'll make it five, but I'll try. You know what I mean? You know what I mean? This is one of the joys of my life,
18: of
21: being this, you know. It used to be golf. This took the place of golf.
18: He's so. Getting emotional.
20: Why? Wow.
18: No, I think he's
21: and old. I've met so many good friends here. I love to tell people that I'm an archer.
19: You
21: know,
19: I think
21: to tell
19: crying.
21: People I'm going to Vegas means a lot, you know, because I called some of my friends this morning. I said, I'm in Vegas
18: for
21: the archery tournament. Oh, yeah. So it's a very exciting for them and for me, too.
18: Look out.
22: How about that?
19: That's sweet.
22: I don't know if he was crying. I think he's just like, I'm 100. So what? I thought it's weird. You know, I think it was like that.
19: Good gracious.
1: 104?
22: What a champ.
1: This guy is still shooting his bow.
19: Dang. He pulled back and everything on it.
20: Back when Robin Hood was alive.
19: I wonder what the pounds are on
1: right now, Greg. Right now, Greg, you can be given 104 years of life and you're as healthy as that guy.
20: Yeah.
19: He was walking around.
20: You okay? Can I shoot a bow?
1: Yeah. Are you okay with being black?
20: Yes, that's fine.
1: Okay. Well, no, I'm just saying that.
19: Guys, we gotta stop doing all
1: this. No, it's
19: going to
1: be a different change.
19: I don't know what you're doing.
1: There'd be a different culture that you came up in. I'm just saying it's a different thing.
19: Awful.
1: No, how about this?
19: Have you seen the Adler look for, I want to say he might be 104 or maybe more. He threw out the first pitch in MLB game.
1: Hmm. Are you saying he's more than 104?
19: I don't know. He had his real number.
1: Same guy?
19: No, it was another guy.
20: So it's the same guy.
19: But it was 100. He was 100 and something, and he threw it out. He didn't make it from me to you.
1: But what you got him at 106 now? How about the?
19: Maybe 109?
1: Okay.
19: I don't know.
1: But
19: he's got his number. Like, his age is his number on the back. It's like 100 and something. That was his first, pitch.
22: Here's Sister Jean. She's 104. She threw it out a couple of years ago.
19: Okay. Is that what you're talking about? What's that right leg doing?
22: Buddy, it's not in a good position. You're right.
19: This is great.
20: Wait a minute. She's on the plate.
1: Is this who you're talking about, Speedy?
19: No, it's a guy.
1: Well, this is not.
20: She's Sister Jean. How old is Sister Jean?
22: She's
20: 104.
1: Come on, Sister Jean.
22: Sister Jean.
1: How about the fact she can even. That's a different 104 right there.
22: Yeah.
20: Yeah.
1: I got to go with the archer.
22: That's a hard 104.
20: Yeah.
19: Yes, I want to say, he's a 109-year-old World War II
1: veteran.
19: He's
1: not 109.
19: Yeah, look for that.
20: And now, is he going to throw further back, or is he going to do like
19: No, he did it for the Orioles.
22: All right, here it is.
19: Are you kidding around?
22: No.

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0: I know you wait. We'll wait for clearance on Mr. Buddy, but the audience is asking, is everything okay?
1: Oh, no.
0: For Lele.
1: He was wide open up till he he was running. You talking about somebody? He never got to that point where he was sick or anything. He was still chasing my car up and down the driveway.
0: Yeah.
2: You talking about a dog that was 16 but still living his best life?
1: Oh yeah.
2: So he really went out the way you want an old dog to go at it. Just he was here one day, gone the next.
1: Yeah. Right. I mean, he was at the top of his game. There was no sign of him feeling bad at all. He just the old face a little gray.
0: So you're leaving early today.
1: Yeah. Yeah, I got to load up a fat dog. Bless her heart. When she came to us, she was skin and bones. She ain't skin and bones no more. She's a little chump.
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5: 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The Mississippi Board of Nursing has closed a professional misconduct case involving the mother of Nolan Wells, Christine Wansley. 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Crump's team called the complaint a warning shot aimed at a grieving mother, meant to pressure and scare her into staying quiet.
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10: I'm Dee Riley with a look at your Golden Triangle weather from the Security Solutions Weather Center, and you can expect sunny skies, the high 95, tonight's mostly clear, the low 73. Friday sunny, the high 95, tomorrow night's mostly clear, the low 74. A look ahead, a chance of wet weather Saturday, the high 95, the low 74. We're streaming live 24/7 at laser961.com.
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6: I'm Dee Riley with a look at your Golden Triangle weather from the Security Solutions Weather Center, and you can expect sunny skies, the high 95, tonight's mostly clear, the low 73. Friday sunny, the high 95, tomorrow night's mostly clear, the low 74. A look ahead, a chance of wet weather Saturday, the high 95, the low 74. We're streaming live 24/7 at laser961.com.
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0: Cinnamon roll? Oh, man.
1: Yeah, that's...
2: bring it in.
1: Now, I'll tell you top two. You know, you end up having to be in the hospital with Middle if this keeps up.
2: My gallbladder's going out, too.
1: Yeah, your gallbladder's been surprisingly healthy.
3: I know.
1: Mine unsurprisingly not.
3: I think didn't I have a couple of stones? Remember we made a song about it.
1: You had some stones?
3: What? Remember you were singing it to Like a Rock? That was a long time ago.
0: Great Scott, a rock.
1: I forgot all about that.
0: I did it. Okay. It was funny.
3: Okay.
2: You did.
3: This
2: is
1: crazy. I told you it was a lot.
0: Yeah.
4: This box is saying,
2: let me say that.
1: You keep doing that. You got to stop saying that.
0: Yeah.
2: Mouth
0: party.
3: Right.
1: Yeah. Okay.
0: Right, Speedy?
4: What'd you say?
0: It's like a mouth party.
1: That's the one right there. That's those cinnamon rolls you're talking about right there.
4: Where's the cookie that you tore up?
0: I took three of them, so is there any left?
1: Mm.
0: They're gone.
4: Why would you do that?
0: They're gone then.
1: For his kids in here.
0: I got two kids.
1: Greg,
0: and me.
1: What is that?
4: What is this?
1: That right there that's German chocolate right there.
0: Greg, what are you eating? Greg's eating
2: cinnamon something.
1: That's the cookie butter. Cinnamon roll right there.
0: Okay. Yeah.
1: Is it good?
2: Yeah.
4: My party. Oh, I'm telling you.
0: Yeah, buddy.
4: There's about to be a party up in here. My mouth's gonna be screaming social.
1: Okay. I'm begging you.
4: You're having a good time. Say eat it.
1: So there's the cinnamon roll that tastes like Oreos right here.
4: Yeah.
0: Cinnamon roll Oreos.
4: Greg, how do you feel about that?
2: I don't know. Whatever this one is, I got. Good.
1: That's a cookie butter you got there, Greg.
2: Cookie butter, ladies
4: and gentlemen. This is a Oreo cinnamon roll.
1: Mm-hmm. Tear into that.
4: Oh, okay.
1: Mm-hmm. What do you think?
0: Tear it up, Speedy.
2: Oh, my God.
0: Yeah.
4: Oh, turn the lights out.
2: He
1: turned the lights out. Who says that?
4: Yeah.
1: Who says that when they eat something?
2: If you got a bug, say,
1: he just said that.
0: Yeah, he did. Yeah.
1: And he tried, you know, the only thing missing him saying it in the English accent.
0: Right.
4: I bet you I can eat mine faster than you.
1: Where are y'all on?
0: Not a contest.
1: Where are y'all on German chocolate?
0: What is German chocolate?
1: Okay. Show them German chocolate. It's not my favorite. It's one of those chocolates that really isn't chocolate.
0: Okay.
1: But I know some people that German chocolate is just, it's not your favorite. But I tell you, you sure do like cookie butter cinnamon roll.
2: I don't know what that is.
4: Is there a place to get this?
1: I've already told you three times what it is.
4: Right.
1: Do you just not accept my answer?
2: You just said the name of it. I don't know what's in it.
1: Greg, I think cookie butter and cinnamon.
4: Where do you get the stuff?
0: Is there a way to buy the stuff that we're eating and talking about?
1: Look, there's a label on top of one of the German chocolate things in there. Hand it over. But he said his wife made these. Let me see. Look on top.
2: He was telling me.
1: So I think she just made them, but it says Sweet Time. So I think that's just her.
2: I think, you know.
1: Is that a place called that?
2: We meet a lot of people, but.
4: Huh?
2: I remember Tracy, and I think you said she bakes, you know. That like a little business.
1: It says Sweet Time on there.
0: Sweet Time. Okay, there you go.
1: T-I-M-E.
0: Hey, speaking of which.
2: I told him, I said, I bet your house smells good all the time.
4: Do you want an Oreo one?
2: I'm done.
4: How much to see if you can eat another one?
1: No, food. I mean, we've said this, food should not be a dare. It shouldn't be a contest.
4: Mm. Is this caramel?
2: I made a man.
1: Mm-hmm.
2: I think
1: that's German chocolate on top.
2: No, not there.
1: Mm-hmm.
0: Hey, speaking of people bringing us stuff, the Alabama Housewife on Instagram brought me some beef tallow donuts.
2: Oh, yeah.
0: That she made herself. Fantastic.
2: Yeah. I remember that. Yeah.
0: Oh, yeah. So thank you to her. I forgot to say
2: that. It's only
0: been a month, so Oreo. I remembered.
4: Is this a smaller version of what I just ate?
2: Yeah, what is that?
1: No, it's one of these, but it's Oreo flavor.
4: Man, my mouth's got a buzz.
0: Yeah.
2: We'll be right back.
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6: I'm D. Riley with a look at your Golden Triangle weather from the Security Solutions Weather Center, and you can expect sunny skies, the high 95, tonight's mostly clear, the low 73. Friday sunny, the high 95, tomorrow night's mostly clear, the low 74. A look ahead, a chance of wet weather Saturday, the high 95, the low 74. We're streaming live 24/7 at laser961.com.
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0: The committee will hold hearings this fall.
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0: Governor Tate Reeves announced Wednesday that money has been made available through the state's Rural Healthcare Initiative. While expounding on efforts to meet the needs of residents in underserved areas, $81.7 million has been made available to organizations serving rural Mississippians through three grant opportunities. The governor didn't go into detail about the grant requirements, but said specifics would be announced later. The funding comes from a nearly $206 million pool provided to Mississippi by the Trump administration as part of a $50 billion federal program created through the One Big Beautiful Bill. The nearly $82 million sum Mississippi is granting to organizations is just the first phase of a greater plan to hand out all of the money the state has been awarded from the federal government.
4: I'm Dee Riley with a look at your Golden Triangle weather from the Security Solutions Weather Center, and you can expect sunny skies, the high 95, tonight's mostly clear, the low 73. Friday sunny, the high 95, tomorrow night's mostly clear, the low 74. A look ahead, a chance of wet weather Saturday, the high 95, the low 74. We're streaming live 24/7 at laser961.com.
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0: The show that never skips leg day. The Rick Burgess Show.
1: Let's go, let's go, let's go. Get you ready for the weekend. Active weekend. Active, active, active. We ran that down for you, so... we'll talk more about that as the show goes on. Vox seats coming later. Burgess Ball Battle. We'll meet the folks, always look forward to that. You guys are such an encouragement. Couple things. Got in sauna yesterday.
2: You did?
1: Yep.
2: How you feel?
1: By the way, this second week in a row, I'm devoting one day in the sauna. Now, there's a lot of sauna hype out
3: one
1: there,
3: day.
1: I guess. But anyway,
3: way too hot, and it won't be in
1: there. Oh, my. So I do about 30 minutes.
2: Now
1: I don't get into this 150 degrees. I'm about 130, 125, somewhere in there. Mm. And so what I do.
2: You naked or you got undies on?
1: No, I'm naked. And so what I do is I celebrated No Pants Day yesterday. So what I
3: no pants or underwear.
1: Now the good news is I do lay down a towel. I don't put my bare butt right
2: okay,
1: on the wood.
2: That's nice.
1: Yeah, because I don't want to get a splinter. But anyway, so
3: that'd be tough.
1: What I do now is because I've noticed, you know, Sean the trainer.

0: she care?
1: Yes. I love the symphony about every 5-6 years.
0: Okay.
1: And right. Not days, not months.
0: Years.
1: And I have gotten, as an older man who's been around a while, I have gotten that I can sit and listen to that and appreciate its excellence. Can you go, oh, I remember that song? No. No.
2: My wife and I go every year on New Year's Eve.
0: Oh, that's right.
2: It's a 8 o'clock concert. We're home by 10:30. It's fantastic. We usually get dinner afterwards. But I will admit, I am sitting there sometimes, and that music is so beautiful.
1: And so soothing.
2: And boy, it's soothing.
1: So
2: you know,
1: soothing.
2: Warm in your body.
1: So soothing.
0: And,
1: oh, yeah.
0: You know, things could change. But right. The one thing you're probably not going to hear from is, you know, Greg, where are you at? Well, I went to the symphony yesterday.
1: Right. Well, and so we all.
0: And now that could change if right. My wife wanted to go.
1: I'm sure.
0: Well, that's what I'm saying. Because here's what I want to tell you. Take the word symphony.
3: You're doing
0: that or an appearance fee.
1: Listen. Take the word symphony, because I already thought about this. Take the word symphony. And change it to taking a dog to get a gallbladder.
0: I got it.
1: It just has different names. It all has different names. But we still do these things that our wife, if we didn't have wives, we wouldn't do. And they do things with us they wouldn't do if we weren't around.
0: True. My example is taking that out. Now, unless my wife wants me to go, that's different. I'll go. But if you just said, Greg, are you ever going to go yourself to that? That answer is no.
1: Mm-hmm. Well,
3: You think I wanted to be in Costco yesterday?
1: Mm-hmm.
3: No.
1: No, you think you
3: following Terry?
1: Greg, how about this? What if you were by yourself and this was just some old dog of yours?
0: I know
1: it'd be different.
0: I get it.
1: Yeah, it's your wife's dog, so you're taking care of her.
0: Sure, I get it.
1: My wife wants to go.
0: I'm not disagreeing.
1: Yeah, we all have it. You just call it different things.
0: If my wife said, "I really want to go to the symphony," I go. Let's go.
1: I know.
3: And hey, that, pulling a trailer.
2: Harder
3: down
2: to stay awake in a movie or harder to stay awake in a symphony?
1: I'm gonna say movie.
0: Yeah, movie.
2: Yeah.
1: Ooh, because the symphony, I can go. Man, I'll tell you what. Now these are some great musicians. And then
0: every now and then
1: I'll just say this out loud: Mozart. And then people look at me, and I guess sometimes you hit it right, sometimes you don't.
0: I'm sure. I'm
1: Bach.
0: Like
1: chopping.
0: Yeah,
1: Bach.
0: So
3: if you miss part of the
1: that's
3: movie.
1: That's Beethoven's fifth. No, that's not it.
0: That's 11. Third.
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0: Laser 96.1, your home for the Rick Burgess Show weekday mornings. The greatest hits all day and night. It's AHA. It's Tim Good Morning with music still coming this hour from Don Henley. And we'll fire up the Beach Boys. Their last number one hit is up next on Laser 96.1.
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0: It's Bill Withers, and I guess am not, is not, are not, has not, have not, no sunshine would not have made sense. I see why Bill went with ain't. It's Tim. Thanks for doing this Thursday. And I guess unloading old items at a thrift store, that can be freeing, clean up the house a bit. But you got to pay a little attention to what you're dropping off, as some paintings by iconic artists have been donated, as have other items worth thousands of dollars as well. Even millions, actually. We talk about those once in a while. And here are the four categories of items to fully research before you donate them. Precious metals. You check jewelry for a stamp or a hallmark, noting the carat. Watches. Several brands hold their value over the years. Rolexes and things like that. Precious gemstones. I guess they have gemstone testers that only cost about $10. And valuable artwork. They say use Google Lens or Magnus to look up the piece to make sure you don't have yourself a $25 million Rembrandt or something like that. Man, that would be nice to have that sitting on the wall and not realizing it. With music from REM, we'll do that next.
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2: I'm Kelly Bennett for SuperTalk Mississippi News, brought to you by Mama Justice. If you've been injured and need legal representation, call Mama Justice for a free consultation at 662-883-6262. Senators are voting on whether to hold Anthony Fauci in contempt of Congress. Fox's Chad Pergram has more.
3: Committee Chairman Rand Paul believes Anthony Fauci isn't covered by his pardon from former President Biden. And that's why he was required to answer questions last week, rather than invoking the Fifth Amendment 111 times. By the book, the full Senate must approve contempt of Congress and then send a criminal referral to the DOJ for possible prosecution. But that takes 60 votes to overcome a filibuster. So Paul will just send the paperwork on his own.
2: Fauci has denied any wrongdoing.
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1: This week, President Trump approved Governor Tate Reeves' request for a major disaster declaration for counties impacted by severe storms, tornadoes, straight-line winds, and flash flooding from the remnants of Tropical Storm Arthur in June. The storm damaged over 500 homes, 17 businesses, and 5 farms. Fox Weather hurricane specialist Brian Norcross has more.
2: The updated forecast from the scientists at Colorado State University calls for 9 named storms in total this hurricane season, 4 of them hurricanes, and 1 of those hurricanes category 3 and above. Now, we've already had 2, so that's only 7 still to go, and that is far below normal. And that's because of the building El Nino that is forecast to be very, very strong. El Nino squashed tropical activity in the Atlantic, and that is what's expected this hurricane season.
3: Hey, it's Richard Cross from
4: I'm Dee Riley with a look at your Golden Triangle weather from the Security Solutions Weather Center, and you can expect sunny skies, the high 95, tonight's mostly clear, the low 73. Friday, sunny, the high 95, tomorrow night's mostly clear, the low 74. A look ahead, a chance of wet weather Saturday, the high 95, the low 74. We're streaming live 24/7 at laser961.com.
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0: 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Hello, good morning. It's Tim with music on the way from Steve Winwood. We got Cyndi Lauper. 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

It's Michael Jackson. Hello, it's Tim. And man, we are loaded up with great tunes this hour from Hart, Hall & Oates, and Soft Cell as we kick off this hour of the Spin Doctors.

0: It is my prerogative. It's Bobby Brown. It's Tim. And all summer long, we've been talking about some of the new treats coming out, which are great to have from the store if you're hosting a birthday party for the little ones. Well, here we go now for the fall. Little Debbie has unveiled its fall lineup. And starting next week, Treat and Pumpkin Spice lovers can enjoy some tasty treats like pumpkin spice mini muffins, oatmeal cream pies, pumpkin spice mini donuts. And outside of the pumpkin spices, coming soon will be brownie pumpkins, football brownies, gingerbread cookies, vanilla chocolate fall party cakes. And there's a whole bunch more. I don't need to go down all of that over the lunch hour because, well, I want to be... That's just a whole lot of sugar going on there, that's for sure. Music on the way in a few. We got Hall & Oates coming up. We got Steve Miller Band ready to go next.
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0: Laser 96.1 playing the Golden Triangle's greatest hits all day and night. It's Whitesnake. It's Tim with a Thursday workday going with music on the way from Soft Cell. And it'll be Hammer Time. 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

0: clear, the low 73. Friday, sunny, the high 95. Tomorrow night's mostly clear, the low 74. A look ahead, a chance of wet weather Saturday, the high 95, the low 74. 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
1: I'm D. Riley with a look at your Golden Triangle weather from the Security Solutions Weather Center, and you can expect sunny skies, the high 95. Tonight's mostly clear, the low 73. Friday, sunny, the high 95. Tomorrow night's mostly clear, the low 74. A look ahead, a chance of wet weather Saturday, the high 95, the low 74. We're streaming live 24/7 at laser961.com.
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1: New look football team will take the field in Hattiesburg next month with Blake Anderson in his first year as the head coach at Southern Miss. Anderson told us that he has more than 70 new players from both the prep ranks and the transfer portal.
2: I think the number might be more like 73. It's a high. Probably the biggest thing for us, our biggest challenge, is that we don't have any returning production. Like, we have no returning starters. And guys have come from everywhere. A lot of meals together. Really sitting and eating and really breaking bread together. A lot of conversations outside of football, trying to build relationships and get to know each other. That maybe is the biggest key to for anybody anywhere, is who can come together as a unit.
1: USM kicks off the 2026 season on September 5th against Alcorn State. As of now, a starting quarterback has not been named. You can go to supertalk.fm to read more about this year's roster. I'm JT Mitchell.
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4: I'm Dee Riley with a look at your Golden Triangle weather from the Security Solutions Weather Center, and you can expect sunny skies, the high 95, tonight's mostly clear, the low 73. Friday sunny, the high 95, tomorrow night's mostly clear, the low 74. A look ahead, a chance of wet weather Saturday, the high 95, the low 74. We're streaming live 24/7 at laser961.com.
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0: Laser 96.1, we're playing the Golden Triangle's greatest hits all day and night. It's Pat Benatar. It's Tim with the Thursday workday going. Going to fire up the Goo Goo Dolls. And we got George Michael and Wham up next on Laser 96.1.
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0: 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It's After the Fire. It's Tim Thurlow on the radio coming your way after 4. 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
3: Country music is shooting Cupid's arrow right through the heart of Americans, taking over the all-genre Billboard Hot 100 chart for the first time in history, claiming all top five slots. I can't love you anymore. Thanks to Ella Langley and Morgan Wallen, who currently stand at number one on the singles and album charts, respectively, and to Taylor Swift's return to country for I Knew It, I Knew You. And newcomer Stella Lefty, officially joining the ranks of hitmakers with her single Boston. Meantime, Langley's Choosing Texas, the biggest single of the year so far, maintains its number one perch on the chart and its 16th history-making week at that position.
2: One of the slot holders, Ella Langley, will take the stage in Oxford on September 17th. The concert will be held inside the SJB Pavilion, the home to Ole Miss basketball. With Supertalk News, I'm JT Mitchell.
4: I'm Dee Riley with a look at your Golden Triangle weather from the Security Solutions Weather Center, and you can expect sunny skies, the high 95, tonight's mostly clear, the low 73. Friday sunny, the high 95, tomorrow night's mostly clear, the low 74. A look ahead, a chance of wet weather Saturday, the high 95, the low 74. We're streaming live 24/7 at laser961.com.
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0: Unbelievable.
1: Yes, it is unbelievable. Oh, it's EMF. It's Tim, and it is unbelievable. Tomorrow is Friday. We're going to get together then, have ourselves a little party. We've got music from Dirty Dancing up next, and have yourself a spectacular day.
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We open at 11 a.m. Monday through Saturday. 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

0: Scorpions, no one like you. I'm Ryan Chase. You know how sometimes you just really don't want to go do something, but you don't know how to get out of it? This dude just took that to a completely unhinged level. He was directing a Rocky Horror Picture Show production, hated working with his cast, and instead of just quitting, he sent threatening text messages to himself from his own phone, then reported them to police so the whole show would get shut down. Well, they traced the messages back to his own home internet. He confessed, and now he's got a misdemeanor charge for filing a false report, all because he didn't want to do the time warp anymore, which is genuinely the most dramatic way anyone's ever called out of something.
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1: I'm Dee Riley with a look at your Golden Triangle weather from the Security Solutions Weather Center, and you can expect sunny skies, the high 95. Tonight's mostly clear, the low 73. Friday's sunny, the high 95. Tomorrow night's mostly clear, the low 74. A look ahead, a chance of wet weather Saturday, the high 95, the low 74. We're streaming live 24/7 at laser961.com.
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0: Billy Joel, The Longest Time. I'm Ryan Chase. So apparently reading books for just like half an hour a day, it can actually add almost 2 years to your life. And they specifically mean books, not scrolling headlines or Wikipedia or flipping through a magazine. Like, you got to actually sit down and read a book for a while. The idea is that holding a whole story in your head over days and days gives your brain a workout that nothing else really does match. So basically, your book club friend who's always talking about what they're reading, they're going to outlive all of us. And they were right the whole time.
1: And Doug.
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0: Tiffany, I think we're alone now. It's Ryan Chase. Now, you know how raccoons are basically feral little gremlins that go through your trash at 2 a.m.? Well, Tennessee has decided those should be allowed in your house, dropping the permit fee to own one as a pet. So now all you need is a vaccinated raccoon from a licensed out-of-state breeder, and you're good to go. Now, you still can't grab one from the wild, which is fair. But if you've ever locked eyes with a raccoon in your driveway and felt a connection, Tennessee now legally supporting that relationship.
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2: With SuperTalk News, I'm JT Mitchell. After some Mississippi foster children were notified they would not receive a state-funded scholarship to attend college, nonprofit Woodward Hines Education Foundation is stepping in to make sure all eligible youth still get that chance with an $800,000 donation.
3: The Woodward Hines Education Group really stepped forward big and made a tremendous impact, and we are very thankful. And I know it was a big relief to a lot of these students and foster parents.
2: State Rep Bill Kincaid, the namesake of what's called the Bill Kincaid Faith Scholarship. Kincaid, who grew up in foster care, said roughly 300 students will now get the scholarship for the 2026 to 27 school year.
3: It certainly wasn't an oversight. The good part is it's about 300 kids are actually in the program this year. 170, we had a shortfall with some of the funding. And that's due to several causes. 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
2: A new look football team will take the field in Hattiesburg next month with Blake Anderson in his first year as the head coach at Southern Miss. Anderson told us that he has more than 70 new players from both the prep ranks and the transfer portal.
6: I think the number might be more like 73. It's a high. Probably the biggest thing for us, our biggest challenge, is that we don't have any returning production. Like, we have no returning starters. And guys have come from everywhere. A lot of meals together, really sitting and eating and really breaking bread together. A lot of conversations outside of football, trying to build relationships and get to know each other. That maybe is the biggest key to for anybody anywhere is who can come together as a unit.
2: USM kicks off the 2026 season on September 5th against Alcorn State. As of now, a starting quarterback has not been named. You can go to supertalk.fm to read more about this year's roster. I'm JT Mitchell.
7: I'm Dee Riley with a look at your Golden Triangle weather from the Security Solutions Weather Center, and you can expect sunny skies, the high 95, tonight's mostly clear, the low 73. Friday sunny, the high 95, tomorrow night's mostly clear, the low 74. A look ahead, a chance of wet weather Saturday, the high 95, the low 74. We're streaming live 24/7 at laser961.com.
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0: 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I'm Ryan Chase. 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

Hey, it's Thursday. You're here. We're here. One day away from Friday and glad to be spending this part of it with you. My name is Ryan Chase. Coming up, we got Eddie Money and Madonna. Right now, it's America.

0: Madonna, Into the Groove. It's Ryan Chase. So apparently parents are now thinking kids should start learning responsible tech habits around age 4 before they even hit kindergarten, which makes sense when you think about how 3-year-olds are already figuring out how to unlock tablets. The average kid is getting about 55 minutes of screen time a day, and most parents say they want it to be educational, not just YouTube videos of other kids opening toys. The honest part of the survey, though, is that most parents admit they're basically making up the screen time rules as they go, which honestly makes sense because nobody really gave them a manual for this.
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0: Phil Collins, One More Night. I'm Ryan Chase. The internet has been making a list of things that have become totally normal in just the last 10 years that would have seemed really weird before. It's kind of wild when you see it all put together. Things like location sharing used to feel super invasive, and now half of us have a shared location with our whole friend group without a second thought. Canceling plans went from being rude to being protecting your peace, and apparently bringing your giant Stanley Cup to somebody's dinner party and refusing their drinks. That is now a thing that people do. The one that really got me, though, is that cheating academically barely registers as cheating anymore. People just call it utilizing resources. And somewhere in there, we also collectively lost the ability to read past a headline, which that does check out.
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2: With SuperTalk News, I'm JT Mitchell. A handful of arrests have been made as those connected to the investigation into the death of Nolan Wells are receiving threats.
3: Three people from outside Mississippi with no connection to Nolan or his family are now facing charges over alleged threats made to a judge, a witness, and local officials.
2: That was Tom Graham. Those arrested live in Ohio, California, and Illinois. Their names are Michelle Edwards, Joseph DeMarce, and Edward Porter. The state's autopsy and investigative materials are sealed and will be presented to a grand jury. Wells went to Horn Island with friends on July 4th before the 18-year-old's body was found 2 days later. Gas prices are still high but somewhat stable. No huge jumps over the past week. The average price for a gallon of regular in Mississippi is $3.63. That's 3 cents lower than a week ago but still nearly a dollar higher than a year ago.
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0: Paul McCartney and Wings, Maybe I'm Amazed. I'm Ryan Chase. So there's a company that's claiming they made a shirt that you can wear every single day for over a month without it smelling bad. And they say it works even in the summer heat, which is the part I would like to see proven. They say the secret is apparently copper, silver, zinc, gold, volcanic ash, and two mystery ingredients all woven into the fabric, which sounds less like a shirt, more like a chemistry experiment that you wear. Starts at $79 on Kickstarter right now, and over 1,700 people have already backed it. So either this is genuinely revolutionary, or a lot of people are about to find out the hard way that volcanic ash does not fix everything.
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0: Wang Chung, Dance Hall Days. I'm Ryan Chase. If you've ever gone through a breakup and you wanted to just put it all out there, this woman in Chicago actually did it. She threw a divorce party at a bar and put up a poster listing the 10 worst things her ex did during their marriage. And the video people reading it and absolutely losing it got 30 million views online, went viral. The twist is you can't actually read the list in the video. And she says she's legally barred from sharing the details, which has turned this into the biggest cliffhanger on the internet right now. The people in Chicago are literally offering to buy her drinks just to get a peek. Others want to sign NDAs so they can take a look. Somewhere out there, her ex-husband is just sitting with the knowledge that 30 million people are desperately trying to find out what he did, which might be the best part of the whole thing.
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0: Elton John, Tiny Dancer. It's Ryan Chase. Coca-Cola is launching this whole campaign, basically telling people to put their phones down and be present at dinner, which, coming from a massive corporation using social media influencers to spread the message, it's kind of ironic, but the point still lands. They've got billboards now saying things like, no one ever said this meal could have been an email, which does hit. And the whole thing is aimed at Gen Z and millennials who are apparently eating dinner while answering messages and doom scrolling. Like, when's the last time you actually sat at a table with someone and didn't check your phone once the whole meal? Because apparently that's rare enough now that a soda company made a whole global campaign about it.
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Hey, wherever you are right now, thanks for letting us be a part of your Thursday. Almost at the weekend, and glad to be here with you for it. I'm Ryan Chase. Coming up, Michael Cimbello and Bonnie Raitt, and right now it's Queen.

0: Bonnie Raitt, something to talk about. I'm Ryan Chase. There is a study that just came out that says people who read books for just 30 minutes a day, they live almost 2 years longer than people who don't. And specifically, it has to be books, not news articles or magazines. Like, you got to actually sit down and get lost in a story kind of reading. The theory is that keeping track of a whole narrative over days and days, it exercises your brain in a way that nothing else really does. And honestly, this is the most validating news for anyone who's ever felt guilty about staying up too late finishing a chapter. Turns out you're just investing in your health.
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0: easier to own a pet raccoon. They have dropped the permit fee, so now you just need to get one from a licensed breeder out of state and make sure it's vaccinated. Because everyone wants a pet raccoon. You still can't just go grab one from the backyard, which honestly feels like the only thing standing between a bad idea and a worse idea. But hey, if you ever watched a raccoon open a trash can and thought, that is the kind of thing I want in my house, Tennessee basically rolling out the welcome mat for you.
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2: Reporting for Super Talk News, I'm Griffin Ray. The City of Meridian and the Meridian and Public School District Police Departments are working together to enforce a daytime curfew and new school laws now that students are back in the classroom. The curfew will be in effect from 8:45 a.m. to 2:45 p.m. every weekday, with the exception of Wednesday, which only goes until 1:30 due to early student release. The curfew is in place to keep students from skipping school and will not allow children to be on public streets, parking lots, or other public places while school is in session. A man in Crystal Springs was sentenced to 10 years in prison for having his own illegal marijuana farm at his home. After a search warrant was issued by the Capaya County Sheriff's Office Narcotics Unit for Michael Whittington's residence, a large pot farm was found both in and outside of his home. For all the latest Mississippi news, sports, weather, and politics, follow us on Facebook, X, or online at supertalk.fm.
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6: I'm Dee Riley with a look at your Golden Triangle weather from the Security Solutions Weather Center for tonight, and you can expect mostly clear skies, the low 73. Friday, sunny, the high 95. Tomorrow night's mostly clear, the low 74. Ahead, a chance of wet weather Saturday, the high 95. We're streaming live 24/7 at laser961.com.
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0: Kim Wilde, You Keep Me Hanging On. It's Ryan Chase. So back to school shopping just keeps getting pricier. We've got families with K through 12 kids averaging around $864 per child this year. If you've got a kid heading to college, it's over $1,400 per student, which is a pretty significant jump from last year. Electronics are the biggest expense on both lists. Then you pile on clothes and shoes and supplies. And for college kids, all the dorm stuff on top of that. Basically, if you've got multiple kids going back to school this month, well, Godspeed, because that is a lot of receipts.
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